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1: 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Chase Matthew is hanging out. It's called Darlin'.

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1: Ooh, it is a whole lot of money. $250,000. 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With all in celebration of America's 250th birthday. You could take a little trip around the U.S. if you wanted to with some of that cash. 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
1: And everybody is freaking out over the Knicks' win last night for Game 4 of the NBA Finals. But for more than just the game, everybody is freaking out about Taylor Swift sitting so close to Scooter Braun. Did y'all see that? Do you think they did it on purpose that way? Or did they just randomly purchase tickets in the same area? I don't know.

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1: And we're continuing to help out our girl, Carrie, who, man, she just went on her bachelorette party trip. 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
1: 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Your message will come straight to the studio. Appreciate you for hanging. Megan Maroney is on with one of her latest. It's called Beautiful Things with Wayne D. and Tay.

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Could you imagine being in Vegas for this year's iHeartRadio Music Festival? The party's going to be massive, and it's going to happen with or without you. But we'd definitely rather have you there, right? Thanks to our friends at Capital One. Lainey Wilson's going to hit the stage. Kenny Chesney and a whole lot more. Keep listening. You can win your tickets before they even go on sale. My name.

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1: It's almost that time. I got to put a little smile on your face. 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It is so sweet. 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
1: I knew I'd see her around. I'd be at some party. She'd show up and I'd be walking out. Across some parking lot, hiding behind her sister. I'd look up, she'd be at the red light beside me in that white Maxima with the sticker on the back. I'd act

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1: And let me tell you, we are so proud of this girl. Absolutely adore her. She's on with her latest, Alexandra Kay. It's called Straight for the Heart.

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He was at Talkback, Mike, and let me know what you want to hear. 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

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If you are trying to get married in 2026 and you're trying to stay under budget, holy cow, you should see what the average wedding is costing this year. You're getting ready to tie the knot. We'll tell you more in less than 15 minutes.

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1: Tomorrow morning, 8:20, Co Wetzel is stopping by the studio. He's got a new baby girl. We'll talk about that. 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
1: All right, I thought this was pretty cool. So Apple is expanding its child safety tools with new parental controls. I thought this was pretty genius. They're going to implement a new ask to browse feature where kids, you know, have to get permission before browsing Safari. Parents will also have more control on who their child can contact and screen time allowances. What do you think? How do we feel about having our kids have iPhones with these?

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1: 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We'll get to it more in just a couple minutes. Lauren, Elena, Chase, Matthew, they're on with All My Exes.

0: 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He was at Talkback, Mike, and let me know what you want to hear. 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
1: 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My personal is It's Tay on Air. 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Plus, this Saturday night, hopefully you'll be hanging out with us. We got Shaboozy joining us for iHeart Country House Party. That's just after 7 p.m. right here.

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1: Now, listen, she's had a lot of dreams come true, but Lainey Wilson had a childhood dream come true just this past weekend. Pretty cool. 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

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Now, I know it's Friday, and that's already really good news, but how about a good news story to go on top of that? 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
1: 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And Granger is bringing the soundtrack to your overnight. Thanks for being a part of the After

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Topic I want to discuss next hour. Get ready for this. What is a smell that takes you right back to a memory? 866-607-8383.

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0: 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Ann Hudson is out this week, so sitting in her chair for Nashville News is my producer, the Ant-Man. Hey, Ant, what do you got coming up?
1: Well, Granger, you know Taylor had the Eras tour. Well, Shania has her Little Miss Twain era, and you'll never believe where she's launching it. I'll explain in Nashville News coming up next.
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He went down, but they missed me by a hair. 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

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So what happens when an ice cream craving leads to a stolen ice cream truck? 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

1079 YYD, number one for new country. You know, this is the time of year for movie releases. Yesterday, we talked about a famous one from John Wayne. Today, Harrison Ford. Probably his most famous movie ever was released. Can you take a guess at what that might be? I'll share coming up in 2 minutes.

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We brought this up last hour, and I want to hear your thoughts on this. Maybe you got a story. 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
1: Thank you to all of our night shift workers. 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

0: 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Our Nashville expert, Ann Hudson, is out this week, but my producer, the Ant-Man, is in to share some Nashville news. Hey, Ant, what do you got coming up?
1: Granger Keith Urban is going full yacht rock on Flow State. It's out today, and I'll tell you all about it in Nashville News next. 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
1: My first job was when I was about 10. I rolled newspapers for a guy in a local, lived in our neighborhood. He'd pick me up at 1 o'clock in the morning. I'd be out in his truck or back of his carryall till about 3 in the morning rolling newspapers so he could deliver them to people.

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8: Finally, Friday, early risers. What's up? Welcome to After Midnight with me, your host, Granger Smith. So grateful you guys have made this America's favorite radio program. And I've got some good news. Besides that I want to read for you, hopefully put a smile on your face early on a Friday. And then Nashville news, Ann Hudson's going to have you covered on that. Stories about your favorite stars in Nashville and what they're up to. All of this coming up soon this hour. Please don't change that station. She drank

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Now, I know it's Friday, and that's already really good news, but how about a good news story to go on top of that? 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

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Last hour, we brought up this question. What was your very first job? 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I'm still looking for your call. 866-607-8383.

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4: 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I got

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You are the heroes working that third shift, keeping the world going. 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

0: 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Our Nashville expert, Ann Hudson, is out this week, but my producer, the Ant-Man, is in to share some Nashville news. Hey, Ant, what do you got coming up?
1: Granger Keith Urban is going full yacht rock on Flow State. It's out today, and I'll tell you all about it. Nashville news next. 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
1: Okay, so this woman was at John Way Airport in California, and she saw an airport worker struggling to walk on the tarmac, so she decided to video him. He's an older gentleman, a Navy veteran, and his knees aren't working as well, his body's aching. Again, he's older. She puts up this video on TikTok. It gets 6 million views.

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1: 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So turn it up. 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
1: 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That's Cody Johnson, Horseback, iHeart Country World Premiere on a Friday. Welcome, it's Amy James. Today's goal, we get you out of the work week and into your weekend as quickly and painlessly as possible. 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
1: 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What's Luke Bryan's new song all about?
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0: 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That's Beautiful Things. 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
1: 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When I've done the performance, I'm like, I am not in shape for this. So I'm rehearsing in a weighted vest on a treadmill.
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1: 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Co Wetzel and Kenan Thompson from SNL, they weren't in together, but they were on the show. 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

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Hello, it's Amy James. Today's the day Keith Urban's Yacht Rock covers album, Flow State, is out, but he didn't exactly intend on making it. He recorded a few covers just for fun, and then the album started to take shape, and he's like, okay, I guess we're doing this. Somebody loves

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1: 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So turn it up. 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He's a ranch hand in a pinch, man. Hotter than the red on the cattle brand. Cause she's a gold digger with a quick trigger. A cast iron skillet swinging lid.

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1: Hey, it's Amy James. We heard from Sam Hunt a while back that he was working on new music, but still no announcement as to when it's coming out. So much.

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1: 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Co Wetzel and Kenan Thompson from SNL, they weren't in together, but they were on the show. 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

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Hello, it's Amy James. If you're looking forward to an adult beverage or two heading into the weekend, might want to keep it at an adult beverage. Ugh, I'll tell you why next.

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That's Riley Green. He'll have a big chair on the next season of The Voice on NBC, making its premiere this fall. No date yet. Corey Kent and Co Wetzel, Rocky Mountain Low.

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1: 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Happy Friday. It's Amy James. You know, Justin Moore has that song, Small Town USA. We're going to talk about some of the smallest populated places in the U.S. I'll give you the numbers next. They're tiny. Megan Moran.

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0: 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What you got, Andy?
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0: 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His duet with Post Malone next.
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1079YYD. With requested Morgan Wallen and Post Malone, I ain't coming back. Amy James heading out. Enjoy your weekend. Leaving you with a song that can't be stopped. Well, this is like its 28th week at number one. Ella Langley, Choosing Texas.

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Country 107.9 WOWID. It's Luke Combs and Be By You. I'm Scott Stevens. Hope you're having a wonderful Friday afternoon. Oh, I just love the sound of that. Friday afternoon. Ready for the weekend. Looks like it's going to be nice.

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1: 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That is Horseback. We've got it for you again next hour. Good stuff. 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

back before the war. Yeah, your uncle and I made quite a pair, flying F-15s through hostile air. He went down, but they missed me by a hair. He'd always stop right there and say,

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Sure save gas in them foreign jobs. 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

1079 YYD. I'm Scott Stevens. Hey, listen, First Fridays is back a week from today. Yeah, we realize it's not the first Friday of the month. There's two this month. You don't want to miss the Prince Tribute Band, The Purple Madness. Gates open at 5, music at 6, 21 and over. $7 gets you in, $5 per beverage. It's going to be a good time. Plan to come down. Okay.

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1: Coe Wetzel and Kenan Thompson from SNL. 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

New Country 107.9 YYD. I'm Scott Stevens. Father's Day is not far away. A week from Sunday, it's June 21st. Father's Day 2026, what dads really want. And it might surprise you. A little research to help you plan. Coming up in 7 minutes on YYD. She had a

0: Woman, New Country, 107.9 YYD. I'm Scott Stevens. Well, Father's Day is creeping up on you here. It's a week from Sunday, June 21st, and we've got some information to share with you about what Dad wants for Father's Day. Could be a bit surprising for you. The best gifts aren't necessarily the most creative. They're the ones that fit naturally into Dad's life. Like for me, I want coffee beans. I mean, that's one of the things on my list anyway, coffee beans, because I make fresh espresso coffee every morning in my coffee machine. So pretty simple, right? So this year, skip the stress and maybe just grab something he can eat, use, or enjoy right away. We've got all that research for you on my blog page if you want to prepare properly. NewCountry1079.com/Scott. All right, back to the music. Josh Ross on this Friday. Hate How You Look kicks us off next.
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Zach John King is his name. That's Get to Drinking. New Country 107.9 YYD. I'm Scott Stevens. We have the iHeart Country World Premiere, the new song from Cody Johnson, Horseback.

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1: The iHeart Country World premiere, the new song from Cody Johnson. That's Horseback. I'm Scott Stevens, New Country 107.9 WYD. We've got good news from this morning's Bobby Bones Show coming up in 7 minutes. Parker McCollum now to be loved by you.

0: Stevens, congratulations to Harley, who won $2,500 in our USA 250K.
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0: Andy's got $2,500 to celebrate America's big birthday. Your chance to win at 5. What?

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1: 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Worried about screen time? 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

0: 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Speaking of screens, a new study says not all screen time is bad. Yeah, that's what we've heard for years, right? It's not so much how long you use your screen, it's how you use your screens that matter. Things like mindlessly scrolling late at night, or doom scrolling as it's called, or getting into stressful online interactions, that's what hurts mental health. Not just the raw number of hours. On the flip side, screens can actually be positive if you're connecting with friends and family, learning something new, or engaging in meaningful ways. Basically, the key is quality over quantity and building healthier habits around when, why, and how you're using your devices. There you go. So it's not all just about, have you got that phone in your hand again? All right, check out that article, newcountry1079.com/Scott. More music on the way. We've got Shaboozy and Jelly Roll to get us started. Also, new music from John Party on the way.
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Country 107.9 YYD. I'm Scott Stevens. Going to make your Friday afternoon a little better with a brand new song from Cody Johnson called Horseback. The iHeart Country World premiere of that song is coming up next.

want my horse back. The iHeart Country World Premiere, the new song from Cody Johnson, that's Horseback. All right, coming up in 7 minutes, we're going to repeat the keyword to win $2,500 in the USA 250K contest. Also, the Funny After Five coming up.

0: number one for New Country 107.9. Wow, Ivy. I'm Scott Stevens. Congratulations to Teresa, who won $2,500 in our USA 250K.
1: I am proud to be an American. My dad was in the military, in the Air Force, and I know what it means to have freedom in our country and the cost of freedom.
0: That's awesome. I'm glad Teresa won $2,500. You can win, too.

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Wow, ID is Jordan Davis on your radio. I'm Scott Stevens. Just as summer drinking season heats up, new research is putting a chill on a happy hour. Sorry to be the bearer of bad news. How much and how often you should drink, according to science. Coming up, two songs. First one, MacArthur from Hardy with Eric Church, Morgan Wallen, and Tim McGraw. My name

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0: 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Congrats to Dale, who won $2,500.
1: Oh, my God. This is so awesome. When I entered, I thought, oh, no, I'm not going to hear from them.
0: And he did. He won $2,500. Your next chance just after 8 a.m. on the Bobby Bones Show Monday.

Me, Her, Ella Langley, New Country, 107.9 WOWID. I'm Scott Stevens, just after 6 o'clock Friday, heading into a big weekend. Big birthday weekend for me. Yeah, I'm not going to say how many birthdays, though. Not quite 250 like USA. Gave a

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1: The iHeart Country world premiere of the new song from Cody Johnson. That is Horseback. We've been playing it all day. Hope you liked it as much as I did. All right, keeping it coming.

1079 YYD. I'm Scott Stevens. We are going to be in downtown Roanoke again a week from today. First Fridays, the June 19th version. Yeah, it's going to be fantastic. A Prince tribute band, the Purple Madness, will be there. 21 or over, y'all, and it's for local charity. Girl, we-

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I'm Scott Stevens. Father's Day is coming. It's a week from Sunday, June 21st. What Dad wants for Father's Day this year, according to a study, on the way in 7 minutes.

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0: Number one for New Country, 107.9 YYD. All right, I'm giving you ample warning. Father's Day is coming. If you just got scared, it's not this Sunday. It's a week from Sunday, June 21st. Father's Day 2026. What Dad really wants, according to a survey. It doesn't have to be complicated. The best gifts aren't necessarily the most creative, right? They're just the ones that fit naturally into Dad's life. Like, a lot of dads say they want reliable brands, experiences like eating out, time with their kids, movies, TV time, and gifts that improve their everyday life. So, translation, if it's useful, relatable, or delicious, you're probably on the right track. Like for me, I have an espresso machine. I make cappuccinos every morning. I want coffee beans. I do. Good roasted coffee beans. That's one of the top things, simple things on my list. A bag of a unique kind would even be cool. But anyway, see the research on Dad and get ready. Dad's Day a week from Sunday. All right. And more music from a dad in country music, Dustin Lynch, coming up.
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I'm Scott and I'm done. Have a good one and have a good weekend. I am. Tomorrow's my birthday. Not saying how many, but I'm going to celebrate all weekend. See y'all Monday.

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1: And we're so excited. Get ready for another world premiere. Another country song you heard here first. Cody Johnson's Horseback is coming up after Chase Matthew, Darlin', right here. Wow.

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1: 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So turn it up. 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
1: And we always appreciate you for letting us bring you into the weekend. Yes, Friday feels so good to finally be here, right? In fact, Feel Good Friday. 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
1: Well, Alan Jackson may be retiring from music, but that's not stopping him from growing his brand. This is actually really cool. Plus, Dolly Parton continuing to grow hers. I'll fill you in. 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